0: сейчас ведущий Леон Патилов.
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1: 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Good to see you, buddy. All right, man.
2: 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That's nice, man.